know we've been waiting much too long for this girl. It's time to get it on. Yeah, old school style. Keep it grown, keep it sexy.

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1: I've heard people say that too much of anything is not good for you, baby. But I don't know about that. There's many times that we've loved and we've shared love and made love. It doesn't seem to me like it's enough.

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I hope you've been able to cope with the heat. It was really a bit too much yesterday. Whoa. Anyway, I did as less as possible. I had the luxury to sit it out. So so I didn't suffer too much. But I hope nobody else did, because you have to stay really quiet when it's that warm. But anyway, now we got a wonderful temperature. It's getting better. I'm going to play actually another song here. I just discovered, or I knew it, but I forgot about it. Herbie Hancock doing it. And this is a recording from 1976.

very nice experimental album from Herbie Hancock, and this is from the album Secrets in 1976 on guitar. You hear Mr. Ray Parker Jr. opening funk guitar and riff that start the song, and on the bass, Wawa Watson. Yeah, this is the serious stuff, and the man has made an enormous amount of great songs and produced songs, Herbie Hancock. Anyway, you're listening to Atlantis FM Radio on the Wednesday night. My name is Sylvia, and I'm in the mix.

Kirby Hancock. Okay, I'm going to take you on a little music trip with Gerardo Frisina. That's another great artist from Italy. So see if you like this one. This came out recently. It's called Tarap. And it's from the album Inside Volume 1. Gerardo Frisina.

different style of music, eh? But it's absolutely beautiful, actually. This is Natasha Atlas. And she is a Belgian singer. And she blends the Arab music with the Western music. And I think that's really a great combination. Anyway, listening to Atlantis FM on the Wednesday night. DJ Panna is setting up, meanwhile, with record players and everything. You know, that's a lot of work. You have to bring two record players, a mixer in between, the records, a lot of luggage. I hope you're coping well, DJ Panna. At 9 o'clock, he's going to start at any rate.

Very peculiar mix I did in the first hour. Anyway, it doesn't matter. This is also fun. Some Italian sounds. Anyway, I see that DJ Panna is already prepared. I wanted to say 9, but he already has everything set up. So I think I'm going to let him start. What do you think? DJ Panna, are you ready for an interesting set? Okay. Okay, I have to give you another cable. Yeah, okay. I play one more song after this. And then it's DJ Panna, so fasten your seatbelts. And you're listening to Atlantis FM Radio. 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
1: Don't you lose it, darling. 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

And by the way, DJ Panna is playing with vinyl, so this is a slightly different sound because it's all records, all built up here. Something special. I will make a little video and I'll post it on Facebook. And

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0: In case you just tuned in, this is Atlantis FM Radio, and you're here in the mix, DJ Panna, who I gave a headset so he can speak over the microphone, I think. Let me hear you, DJ Hello. Panna.
1: Hello, good night, Sylvia.
0: So where do you playing strictly with vinyl, with a lot in a lot of places? So that's a lot of luggage. You have to bring your record players.
1: Around 4 baggage every night when I come to play and record around 6 hours. But the 6 baggage. Yeah, I'm obsessed when we have everything.
0: Okay.
1: Y
0: yeah.
1: Siempre necesito tenerlo todo.
0: Yeah, yeah, claro. Yeah. So you learn Spanish and English now, ladies and gentlemen, with nice accents. You got my Dutch accent on top of it and Panna's accent. How great is that? Anyway, but you have a lot of records. You got some new little singles here, 45 inch.
1: Sí, the 7 inch. Yeah, I love this record. It's not too heavy.
0: Yes.
1: Sometimes it's better, but you need

0: everything in the same time, but you need more and more every day. You need to buy every day new edition every day. It's obsessive.
1: It is obsessive, and also, yeah, it is different playing. Everybody plays with a computer. They have everything on board, but you're limited, and it comes to your good taste what you're gonna put on the record. So that's something special. Anyway, let's continue listening to the set from DJ Panna, Strictly Vinyl, live here by Atlantis FM.

0: Toen hadden we nog, ja genau, in de zendung Sylvia's Mix. Ik heb hier DJ Panna. De speelt strictly vinyl. He plays only vinyl, so he has a lot of luggage and really nice sounds. Anyway, I have an unexpected guest here in the studio. You won't believe it. It's Edda Rains. Let me see if you have some sound.
1: Yes, here we are. Hello, everybody.
0: Yeah, Edda Rains is in the studio. And also because you have an important announcement to make.
1: A very important announcement. First, we are with a very, very nice project. Doctors Without Frontiers, first of all, but the most important is to say hello to Rochelle and Teddy in Chaplo. I give you a big hug here from the studio. Sylvia Kass live on stage here with all their music.
0: Anyway, so you got your greetings all on the other end of the world, because you can also listen to Atlantis of M over the internet. Of course, of course. Anyway, we're going to continue
1: worldwide.
0: Great worldwide, yeah, absolutely. Anyway, so that is the 4th of November.
1: The 4th of November? It's still very early, I know, but I'm

0: project
1: with our Sylvia.
0: Yeah, yeah. I'm
1: live.
0: Gonna, I'm going to play. I'm going to do the. If it's possible, you're going to do the radio show from there, huh? On Sunday, Wednesday.
1: Of course, of course.
0: It's on the 4th of November then, and four great artists here from the island are participating. It's Brigitte Risco from the Switzerland.
1: Exactly.
0: Christian Honekamp from Germany, and of course Ting Watton, where he has his beautiful gallery. And
1: Ida Oeke will be there.
0: And that's your sister?
1: Oh, that's my sister. Yeah, she does woodcuts, very interesting works. And yeah, we're all behind this project.
0: So she makes statues also? No.
1: This is a very special technique. And you will learn about it when you visit the exhibition.
0: Okay, you make me really curious.
1: Of course.
0: And then we have Sandra Eisen. She's an artist from
1: Sandra
0: Germany.
1: Sandra Eisen. I love her projects. It's so nice. Absolutely.
0: She, beautiful work. And she has a special technique. We did an interview
1: as well.
0: A while
1: as
0: ago.
1: As well, yes. So yeah. I think it will be very exciting.
0: So
1: it's
0: and
1: a must.
0: And the reward of that, the upbringings, are going to Artsen ohne Grenzen, Doctors Without Frontiers.
1: Exactly.
0: How do you say it in English?
1: I think it's Doctors Without Frontiers, Ärzte ohne Grenzen.
0: Genau.
1: And I think this is a very, very good project at the moment.
0: Good help.
1: We need that.
0: Yeah, yes. Very good. Very positive initiative. Anyway, so that was a nice little break. And we're going to continue with the great music from DJ Panna. So stay tuned with us. Atlantis FM on the Wednesday night, Sylvia's Mix.

0: in the studio live. In the mix, it's DJ Panna. And I gave him again a microphone. So, yeah, he got a great sound, man. So, you are playing. You said something from this Ibiza.
1: Sí, no. The last three song is the new, the last record I buy. Is I listen this record using the radio Ibiza. I listen every day with Atlantis FM.
0: Yeah, of course.
1: And it's a good tune for this summer.
0: Okay.
1: Good tune. It's the first one.
0: Okay, good. We're going to listen to it because the summer starts now here on the Canaries.
1: Yeah.
0: Really, eh? It starts now.
1: The real summer.

We are ending the end of the show. Yes, you're listening to Atlantis FM Radio. And you hear this wonderful DJ man, DJ Panna, here from the island. So thank you for your wonderful set tonight. Thank you, Edda Rains, for your unexpected visit. Fantastic. With the news for the 4th of November. I will keep you all informed here by Atlantis FM with more details about the whole lineup and what's happening there. But it's a good initiative. We're helping Doctors Without Frontiers. So, the music is continuing in another 5 more minutes, I think. And then you can listen all night to Smooth Jazz here by Atlantis FM, best music in town. So, I'm signing out. Bye, DJ Panna. Bye, everybody.

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0: Thank you. We'd like to welcome to the bandstand one of our favorite jazz musicians. Would you please give a nice warm welcome to the Pied Piper, Peter King, on the alto saxophone.
1: Surprise, surprise.
0: Thank you. We'd like to hark back to the good old days. This is a composition entitled Vinyl. This is dedicated to Ray's Jazz Record Store, just over the road.

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1: Night game.
0: Don't leave me all alone.